that often than before. My neighbour from next door, one fine summer's day, went out to see the shops and walk about. And as he found it hot, poor fellow, he took with him his great

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Just look at him on this very stage. 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

0: Connection. 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

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Ordain the winds, without uncertainty, from the beauty, deep black northern moon. Disposition ordained, not light, not easily controlled. Ordain the winds, without uncertainty. Disposition ordained, not light, not easily controlled.

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Change in your face, to mask your emotions, to normalize this place. Throw your heart into the ocean, watch it sink without a trace. Borderline condition, borderline condition. Cosmetics for lost relics, laws of religion. Hoarding ammunition, firepower burns your ambition. To keep itself warm in an artificial storm.

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I'm sure it's love, honey, that's no lie. 'Cause when you call my name, you know I burn like wood in flame. You leave me breathless. Ooh, baby. Woo, crazy. You're much too much. 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